0: 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We speak the capital. Mene Obana.
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Obama Baba Nim Home Mopo Benobia Wabra Boy Uname Show Kines of Baba Betjami Afimiani, you let me have my name. 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

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Everybody say,

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I'm going to go to the house. I'm going to go to the house. I'm going to go to the house. I'm going to go to the house. I'm going to go to the house. I'm going to go to the house. I'm going to go to the house. I'm going to go to the house. I'm going to go to the house. I'm going to go to the house. I'm going to go to the house. I'm going to go to the house. I'm going to go to the house. I'm going to go to the house. I'm going to go to the house. I'm going to go to the house. I'm going to go to the house. I'm going to go to the house. I'm going to go to the house. I'm going to go to the house. I'm going to go to the house. I'm going to go to the house. I'm going to go to the house. I'm going to go to the house. I'm going to go to the house. I'm going to go to the house. I'm going to go to the house. I'm going to go to the house. I'm going to go to the house. I'm going to go to the house. I'm going to go to the house. I'm going to go to the house. I'm going to go to the house. I'm going to go to the house. I'm going to go to the house. I'm going to go to the

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of my ass, I'm a man of my ass, I'm a man of my ass, I'm a man of my ass, I'm a man of my ass, I'm a man of my ass, I'm a man of my ass, I'm a man of my ass, I'm a man of my ass, I'm a man of my

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We speak the capital. Mene Obana.

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I love you. I love you. I love you. I love you. I love you. I love you. I love you. I love you. I love you. I love you. I love you. I love you. I love you. I love you. I love you. I love you. I love you. I love you. I love you. I love you. I love you. I love you. I love you. I love you. I love you. I love you. I love you. I love you. I love you. I love you. I love you. I love you. I love you. I love you. I love you. I love you. I love you. I love you. I love you. I love you. I love you. I love you. I love you. I love you. I love you. I love you. I love you. I love you. I love you. I love you. I love you. I love you. I love you. I love you. I love you. I love you. I love you. I love you. I love you. I love you. I love you. I love you. I love you. I love you. I love you. I love you. I love you. I love you. I love you. I love you. I love you. I love you. I love you. I love you. I love you. I love you. I love you. I love you. I love you. I love you. I love you. I love you. I love you. I love you. I love you. I love you. I love you. I love you. I love you. I love you. I love you. I love you. I love you. I love you. I love you. I love you.

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We speak the capital. 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
1: If there was any king who had problems more than any king, it was King David. But David was also the most successful king Israel had. Sometimes you see, it's your calling that attracts your problems. Oh, if you are not going anywhere, Satan doesn't care about you. But if you can do maximum damage to the kingdom, Satan will come after you. That's why when you hear leaders going through trouble, keep your mouth shut. Because you don't walk where they walk, and you don't see what they see. You don't face what they face. Look at it. David got himself to a hell of trouble. A lot. He took Bathsheba, had a child who died, and Bathsheba came. I'm using this to teach you a lesson, and I want you to keep it in your heart. Look at it. Finally, Bathsheba came and he said, and when the morning was past, Uriah had died, he had been buried, David sent and fetched her, Bathsheba, to his house, and she became his wife and bare him a son. But the thing, God puts a divine disclaimer. God doesn't want to mention the name adultery, so he called it the thing. Adiano, the thing. And I'm here to announce to you, everybody has a thing. Going into ministry, don't be thinking about others. Think about your thing. Because everybody has a thing. My thing may not be your thing, but you have a thing. The thing David did, for some people, is anger. When you are angry, you feel like breaking the house. And you can't be a pastor who is perpetually angry. You are turbulent. The thing, for some people, is greed. And for you sitting here, look at someone and ask, what is your thing? David killed a giant, but another giant killed him. And it is the thing. After this program, declare a fast. God, the thing Bishop James said, I'm not sleeping. What is my thing? What is my thing? Show me my thing. Show me, and God will show you. Or you can sit here looking fine. Everybody is sitting on a ticking time bomb. You have your thing, and you must work on it. It can be one thing that can do you damage, but God will help you. Listen, we all have our vulnerabilities. That's why don't be in a hurry judging anybody. Oh, no. Don't go there. Mind your own business. Everybody has his challenges. Your own may be early, some may be late, but we all have your challenges. David had his thing. Take care of your own.
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0: repent. 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
1: 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We speak the capital. 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

the fire. 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

We need to reign. We need the will of God. 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We speak the capital. Mene Obana.

Where you are, where you are, where you are, where you are, where you are, where you are, where you are, where you are, where you are, where you are, where you are, where you are, where you are, where you are, where you are, where you are, where you are, where you are, where you are, where you are, where you are, where you are, where you are, where you are, where you are, where you are, where you are, where you are, where you are, where you are, where you are, where you are, where you are, where you are, where you are, where you are, where you are, where you are, where you are, where you are, 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you are, where you are, where you are, where you are, where you are, where you are, where you are, where you are, where you are, where you are, where you are, where you are, where you are, where you are, where you are, where you are, where you are, where you are, where you are, where you are, where you are, where you are, where you are, where you are, where you are, where you are, where you are, where you are, where you are, where you are, where you are, where you are, where you are, where you are, where you are, where you are, where you are, where you are, where you are, where you are, where you are, where

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Sahana dress and the set. And maybe Nayas to reach a more. 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

I am sentient and company. 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Ah,

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When it reach my turn, Lord, you know they delay. 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